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1: 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Yeah, there's gonna be a lot of this in your ear. The best mix of AOR melodic rock, hard and heavy rock, classic rock. All your favorites on the BCC. Big Cactus Classic Rock. BCC Rock.

heart. 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

0: house. The bottom of the house is not the basement, not the lower area, not the fucking garage.
1: I deserve it up, but that's where I'm gonna put you.